It's hard to say that I'd rather stay awake when I'm asleep, because my dreams are bursting at the seams.

untamed people in an untouched land with pride in their culture and pride in their clan. You know, it didn't take long before the word got around. First come, first serve, just take what you found. They fought for their world and they paid with their lives. Stood proud till the end in the face of all those lies. The eagle flies across a blood red sky, reminds you of the past and brings tears.

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Don't forget, Saturday night, 8:30 and 9:30 is when you will always hear the brand new Power Play for next week here on Novum FM.